0: Miss Armstrong leaves behind her four-month-old baby boy. Lachlan Gray reporting.
1: Pioneer cancer researcher Professor Richard Scollier is being farewelled at the Sydney Opera House today. The former Australian of the Year died, aged 59, after a three-year battle with brain cancer. Zoos and wildlife parks are temporarily shutting down exhibits to protect against the deadly new strain of bird flu. Some zoos are closing their walk-through aviaries and suspending their penguin experience, while others are installing extra barriers, signs and hand sanitizer points. The Australian dollar is buying 69.43 US cents. This is Air News.
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1: The men's final at Wimbledon has been played and won. Air Sport's Paul Walsh has the details.
3: World number one Jannik Sinner has secured his second successive Wimbledon title and his fifth Grand Slam title overall after his four-set victory over the third seed Alexander Zverev 6-7, 7-6, 6-3, 6-4 in 3 hours and 46 minutes. There was nothing between the two players for the first two sets, but then it was the mental toughness of the 24-year-old Italian that saw him pull away in sets 3 and 4.
4: It always takes two players and, you know, me and Sasha, we try to give everything we have. I'm very happy, of course, about the win, but I'm mostly very happy about the level we both played.
3: In the boys' singles final, it was Cruz Hewitt who fell just short against the 16-year-old American Jordan Lee in a match that was highlighted by power serving, lengthy rallies and a close final scoreline 4-6, 6-4, 7-5. 17-year-old Australian has enjoyed a tournament above expectations and takes a number of lessons and beliefs from the week. Paul Walsh at Wimbledon for Air Sport.
1: In AFL, Melbourne coach Stephen King insists they haven't started talking finals just yet. The D's have moved to an 11-6 record, a game clear in sixth place. The Manly Sea Eagles have slipped out of the NRL's top eight after suffering their third loss in four games. They blew an 8-point lead late in the second half to go down to the Cowboys 19-18 in Golden Point. Australian Independent Radio News.
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6: Taking a quick run through the latest forecast for the Bayside. Sunny skies across the region today, heading for a top of 22. Humidity stays moderate through the day, sitting around the low 50s. Conditions stay clear and bright through the afternoon, perfect for getting outside. Into the evening, skies remain clear, with a cooler night down to 12. Tomorrow stays sunny as well, with another top near 22 and a cool start. Right now in Wellington Point, it's 16. That's the latest weather update, thanks to Totally Workwear, locally owned and operated. 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

Good morning, and thanks again for staying on board the morning train here at Bay FM. My name is Wayne, and during the second hour, well, I hope to continue taking you on a very special musical journey. Hey, why don't we head out on the road with John Stewart? You never know, we might just find some people out there turning music into gold. 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

The Bayside is the rhythmic sound of carts wheeling tons of fruit and vegetables along the jetty at Victoria Point, so farmers could ship their product to market in 1909. The Bayside is Bay FM, the heart and soul of the Bayside and beyond.

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0: 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It's next. 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

0: 100.3 Bay FM. Gee, I remember seeing a very young Tina Arena on Young Talent Time in the, well, mid-70s. Didn't seem that long ago. Tina is now 58 and, well, a very accomplished singer and songwriter. She got seven ARIA Awards and two World Music Awards behind her. So, Tina, you could say you set fire to my life and others, I'm sure. Hey, spinning me round and round, I got a little giddy, were Spandau Ballet and Letting Go. Well, I hope politely, we're Paul McCartney and Wings. But I thought we'd jump into the driver's seat with Sniffing the Tears, and I thought we'd do that right after this break. You're on board the Wayne Train. Good morning.
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day after 9/11, I'm in the plane, right? It was a storm and lightning hit the plane. I don't know if you ever experienced that. It doesn't do anything to the plane, but it makes a massive bang. It sounds exactly like a bomb. We're on the plane, we all hear this. Everybody just went, oh. I look out, the wing's on fire. The bloke next to me looks at the wing, looks at me and goes, that doesn't look good. I said, you reckon? I mean, of all the things you don't want to be on fire, wings would be number one. Captain's face, number two.

Simply Red, A New Flame from 1989, and Ship of Fools by World Party. Well, the new sport and weather, we're not too far away. And to get us there, because Oz never did give nothing to the Tin Man, I thought we would give something to all Tin Men by playing this song. It's from America. You're on AFM. Good morning to you.

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1: The Teresian crow is intelligent, a genius of the bird world, with problem-solving skills and complex social behaviours like teamwork. 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
2: Oh, mate.

Thanks again for your company. Are You With Wayne, filling in for David this morning, and we have just made it to the final hour of the Morning Train program. Hey, thanks for staying on board. It's now time to relax. Perhaps you could lay back in the arms of someone you love. Bye FM, good morning.

0: 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This is BFM 100.3 Rogue Traders featuring Natalie Bathingthwaite on vocals and Voodoo Child. You can actually catch the band at Miami on the Goldie, July 24. Just a reminder about Coffee with a Cop. The Bayside District Crime Prevention Unit are inviting the community to a Coffee with a Cop. And it's happening, yep, tomorrow, Tuesday, the 14th of July at Mickle Pickle. Do you know where Mickle Pickle is? It's on Wynnum Road, 1567 Wynnum Road, Tingalpa to be exact. They'll be there from 8 a.m. until 11 a.m. So call in, have a chat with your local police. That's tomorrow. Coffee with a Cop, Tuesday, the 14th of July at Mickle Pickle. Love that name. Mickle Pickle down there in Tingalpa. And coming up, Bon Jovi's most successful single of the 2000s. Don't miss it. It's next here on Bay FM.
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0: 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Gee, that's one of the more recognisable songs from Coldplay, Clocks from 2003, and Fleetwood Mac with one of their more recognisable songs, also Gypsy. And rounding out the list, the Doobie Brothers with What a Fool Believes. Hey, you're currently on board the Wayne Train. And next, Harry Vander and George Young, a.k.a. Flash in the Pan. They're going to have a little chat with St. Peter. I wonder what they've been up to. Don't miss it here on Bay FM.
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I remember when I was a kid, my dad, with my brother, he always wanted to be included in everything I was doing. I'd say to Dad, me and Troy go on the beach. He'd say, Troy and I are going on the beach. All right, then you two go.

Bay FM, Hootie and the Blowfish. I only want to be with you, and well, that's true, but sadly, I have to go. Hey, thank you for staying with me. I'll catch up with you again on Thursday morning at 9 a.m. Well, it's now time to rock me very gently with Sherman. Enjoy.

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0: FM 100.3, and that was Magic Man by Heart. That was released in 1975 and became the band's breakthrough hit and introduced the incredible vocals of Ann Wilson to rock fans right around the world, and is still one of Heart's signature songs more than 50 years later. Well, hey, it's Lani J, and welcome to your Monday afternoon show right here on Bay FM 100.3. It is wonderful to have your company this afternoon, whether you're at work, on the road, or enjoying some downtime at home. Thank you for making Bay FM part of your day. Coming up in the very first hour of the afternoon show, we have got tracks from Boston. We've got one from Roxette. We've got one from Bruce Springsteen. But straight after Jobline with Sue, we are going to hear from John Cougar Mellencamp. 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
1: 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Other requirements include flexibility, able to demonstrate honesty and reliability, have a strong team mindset, and an open manual driving license. Work fast in Redland Bay are wanting dump truck operators. You will be operating a dump truck in different weather conditions, assisting the team when necessary, as well as doing ad hoc duties as assigned by the site supervisor. You must have over 2 years' experience, Australian C-Class full driver's licence, along with excavator, dozer, roller and HR licence, and be able to provide a clean National Police clearance, and a Moxie ticket is essential. Workfast embraces diversity and encourages applications from people with disability. 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And if you have a job to promote, email the details to jobline at bayfm.org.au and I'll advertise it free on air. 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

Beds Are Burning by Midnight Oil here on Bay FM 100.3. Now, that was released in 1987 and became one of Australia's biggest international hits, all while delivering a powerful message about Indigenous land rights. And before that was Paper and Fire by John Cougar Mellencamp, one of the standout tracks from his hit album, The Lonesome Jubilee. Still to come in the first hour of the afternoon show are tracks from The Beatles and Bad Boy.

Bay FM 100.3, and that was Life for Rent by Dido. That was released in 2003 and became one of her biggest worldwide hits and helped make the album of the same name one of the best-selling albums by a British female artist. And just before that, we heard Shake It Up by The Cars, the title track from their successful 1981 album. Well, I want to take a quick minute to tell you about our music trivia night. The 70s, 80s and 90s music trivia night is back. It's a joint fundraiser for Bay FM and Point Lookout Surf Life Saving Club. 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Still ahead this hour is a great track from Bruce Springsteen, but right now it's the Beatles with When I'm 64. 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

0: When You're Gone by Shawn Mendes here on Bay FM 100.3. That was released in 2022, and Shawn said he wrote the song as he rediscovered his love of making music after taking time away from touring. And before that, we heard How Do You Do by Roxette, the Swedish duo's upbeat 1992 hit from their album Tourism. Well, we are nearing the end of our first hour together right here on the afternoon show, but taking us into news, sport and weather is Bruce Springsteen with I'm On Fire. 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

Bay FM 100.3, and that was Turned to Stone by Electric Light Orchestra. 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My name's Lani J, and I hope your Monday's treating you well, and I thank you for spending part of it with me. Coming up in the second hour of the afternoon show, we have got Huey Lewis in the news, Teddy Swims and Billy Ocean. But up next, we're going to hear from Savage Garden. You're locked into Bay FM 100.3. We are live and local across the Redlands Coast and beyond.

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0: Queen with I Want It All here on Bay FM 100.3. Released in 1989, it became one of the band's biggest late career hits and has since become an anthem of determination and ambition. And just before that, we heard I Want You by Savage Garden, one of the Australian duo's breakthrough international hits that introduced them to audiences right around the world. Still to come this hour, we've got tracks from Johnny Nash and Teddy Swims on the way. But up next, it's Huey Lewis in the news. We're stuck with you. You're on Bay FM 100.3. 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

Bay FM 100.3, and that was Happy by Pharrell Williams. Originally written for Despicable Me 2, it became one of the biggest songs of 2014 and top charts right across the globe. And just before that, we heard Stir It Up by Johnny Nash, a reggae classic written by Bob Marley, long before Marley became an international superstar. 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

0: Eye of the Tiger by Survivor here on Bay FM 100.3. That was written especially for Rocky III and became the band's signature hit and remains one of the most recognisable pump-up songs ever recorded, and for good reason. And before that, we heard Chillin' It by Cole Swindell, a laid-back country hit that became his first number one on the Billboard Country Airplay chart. Well, we are getting closer to the end of a second hour of the afternoon show, but there is still plenty great music to come. Taking us through to the top of the hour and into new sport and weather is Simply Red with For Your Babies. 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

Bay FM 100.3, and that was Whip It by Devo. That was released in 1980 and became the band's biggest hit, and its quirky music video helped make Devo one of the standout acts of the early MTV era. Well, if you're just joining me this afternoon, welcome along. My name's Lani J, and we are in the final hour of the afternoon show, but I have saved the best for last. Coming up in the final hour of today's show, we have got tracks from Linkin Park, we've got Sir Cliff Richard, we've got George Michael and Queen, but up next, we're going to hear from Carl Douglas. You're on Bay FM 100.3. We are the heart and soul of the Bay.

0: 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It's school pickup time, and reduced speed zones are now active around primary, high schools and colleges. 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

0: ABBA with Does Your Mother Know here on Bay FM 100.3. That was released in 1979 and was one of the few ABBA hits to feature Björn Ulvaeus on lead vocals instead of the ladies. And what a welcome change it is. And before that, we heard Kung Fu Fighting by Carl Douglas, a worldwide number one hit that became one of the defining disco hits of the entire 1970s. Still to come in the final hour of the afternoon show are tracks from The Righteous Brothers and Linkin Park. But coming up next, it's Nazareth with Love Hurts. You're locked into Bay FM 100.3. We are the rhythm of the Bay.
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3: And a very good afternoon to you. Moreton Bay Road just starting to build up a little bit. Capella Bar through to Redland Bay Road. And Redland Bay Road southbound around Ney Road. Little busy through there. Old Cleveland Road getting the
0: Linkin Park. But coming up next, it's Nazareth with Love Hurts. 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
3: And a very good afternoon too.

0: busy Cannon Hill and also Tingalpa. The Gateway Motorway this afternoon, a little bit under speed in Murray down through Carindale, mainly about a 5 minute delay at this stage. Northbound up through Nudgee, a little busy, and also more delays through Bracken Ridge if you're heading up north. And if you're heading on down towards the Gold Coast, slight delays from 8 Mile Plains through Underwood and Springwood for the M1. After that, it's a fairly smooth run through to the Gold Coast. Creating memories with family. 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That's your latest. 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

AFM 100.3, and that was Breathless by The Cause. That came out in 2000 and became the Irish band's biggest international hit and remains one of their signature songs. And before that, we've heard You've Lost That Love and Feeling by The Righteous Brothers, a timeless classic that is often recognised as one of the most played songs in radio history. 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Still ahead on the afternoon show is a classic track from George Michael and Queen, but right now it's Linkin Park with Lost, right here on BayFM 100.3. 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

0: Bad Case of Loving You by Robert Palmer here on Bay FM 100.3. Although that song was originally written and recorded by Moon Martin, Robert Palmer's version became the worldwide hit and is still one of his best-known recordings to this day. And before that, we heard Lost by Linkin Park, a song built around Chester Bennington's original vocal that was completed and released by the band in 2023. Well, we are nearly at the end of our time together on the afternoon show, but don't duck off just yet. Coming up next is Sir Cliff Richard. You're on the Bay with Lani J. More music, less talk, and all your favourite hits right here on Bay FM 100.3.
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that brings us to the end of another fantastic afternoon show here on Bay FM 100.3. We've just enjoyed Queen and George Michael with Somebody to Love. And before that, it was One Night by Cliff Richard. Well, thank you so very much for spending part of your Monday afternoon with me. I do hope that you've enjoyed the music and good vibes just as much as I've enjoyed bringing them to you. I'll be back tomorrow night from 7 p.m. with the 90s show, where we rewind the clock and relive the decade that gave us unforgettable music, iconic artists, and some absolute bangers. I do hope you can join me. From me, Lani J, have a wonderful afternoon. 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
1: A little busy this afternoon, Mount Cotton Road eastbound through Burbank around Alberton Road and Duncan Road westbound through to Linden Road at Sheldon. Slight delays through there. Moreton Bay Road at Redland Bay Road, Capalaba, a little bit busy. Old Cleveland Road, bit of traffic through Capalaba, but a good run on to Cleveland afterwards. A little busy, Wyndham Road through Cannon Hill, also Tingalpa. Heading up into Wyndham's quite good though. Gateway Motorway, very slow conditions now. Murarrie down through to Wishart. About a 10 to 15 minute delay that. If you're heading north from Nudgee to the Bruce Highway, getting some heavy delays also. And delays on the M1 southbound from the Gateway Merge 8 Mile Plains down through Slass Creek. From everyday essentials to weekend treats, discover it all at Victoria Point Shopping Centre. Station sponsor. That's your latest. More traffic soon on 100.3 Bay FM.
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What a great love song. 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More great stuff coming up, including one of the biggest songs of 1997. The Monkey Man, Robbie Williams. Hey, that was his idea for the biography. Just saying. He's coming up very shortly, but for now, on your bay ride home. I'm not an astrophysicist or whatever, so I don't know if Jupiter can do this, but here's Train, 100.3 Bay FM. 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

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More great stuff coming up for your Bay Drive afternoon, including the best New Zealand-Australian hybrid since Russell Crowe. And I know I'm right. Crowded House very shortly, but now the dark horse goes solo. George Harrison, 100.3 Bay FM. We are more than just great music.

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Freedom! He was chasing.

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2: With the final check here, Rose, this afternoon. A little bit slow heading eastbound from Mount Cotton Road from Ney Road through to Linden Road. About a 5 minute delay that at the moment. Also getting similar delays, Moreton Bay Road, eastbound through to Rathen Bay Road, Capalabar, and Old Cleveland Road through Capalabar, a little bit busy. Also, Cleveland-Rathen Bay Road flowing quite nicely between Thornlands, Rathen Bay, and also right down through to Carbrook. Gateway Motorway is a bit under speed from Tingalpa down through to Rochedale, and if you're heading up north, delays continue from Nudgee through to the Bruce Highway, and the M1 from the Gateway Merge 8 Mile Plains delays down through to Slats Creek. Your local destination for shopping, dining and more, station sponsor Victoria Point Shopping Centre. 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

Quite fittingly, one of the last songs ever recorded by the Fab Four, the Beatles' Let It Be, 100.3 Bay FM. More great stuff coming up. Back when he was a cougar. Before he turned into a Mellencamp Melon Man, John Mellencamp coming up very shortly, but now a band that no one has any strong opinions on whatsoever. This is Creed, 100.3 Bay FM.

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1: 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Other requirements include flexibility, able to demonstrate honesty and reliability, have a strong team mindset and an open manual driving licence. Workfast in Redland Bay are wanting dump truck operators. You will be operating a dump truck in different weather conditions, assisting the team when necessary, as well as doing ad hoc duties as assigned by the site supervisor. You must have over 2 years' experience, Australian C-Class full driver's licence, along with excavator, dozer, roller and HR licence, and be able to provide a clean National Police clearance, and a Moxie ticket is essential. Workfast embraces diversity and encourages applications from people with disability. And if you have any support or access requirements, I encourage you to advise them at the time of application. 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

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More great music coming up, including a time of night you just don't want to get up. Well, so late at night, it's technically the morning. Matchbox 20 coming up very shortly, but now don't look, because it's the police. They're coming for you. Be wary. Those blonde bleach hairstyles are going to get you. 100.3 Bay FM.

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Ah, yes, this is Australia. Good evening, everybody. Monday night, Australian made. Kenny B with you, taking the microphone over for the next couple of hours, right through to 9 p.m. Your rock classics, all Australian, of course, your anthems and your requests. So if you'd like to be a part of the show and send me a request or just get a shout out in the studio, 0735 181 003, or SMS me 0468 37 133. Got some great stuff coming up tonight. Couple of great interviews, one with Andrew Farris talking about his new release. And my friends on the sunny coast have got a new song out, The Wave Raiders. We'll catch them about 8:15 tonight, talking about their new single as well. All right, getting some classic Aussie rock right now. Here's the Jets. Things can only get better. You're with Kenny B.

They were racing. Freedom! He was chasing.

0: APY. Love Game, Bay FM, more than just great music. Coming up shortly, we have a fantastic interview with some new music from Andrew Farris, and that's happening very shortly, right after our fantastic sponsors.
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0: Hey there, Kenny B from Bay FM 100.3, and you're an Australian made, and it gives me great pleasure to catch up with a fantastic guest of mine who we were chatting with last year, and I was fortunate enough to catch him live at Lefties, and we were talking about the release of this single and this album last year, and it's here. I'm talking to Andrew Farris, still part of In Excess, and we're chatting about his new single and his album. Andrew, thanks for speaking to me today, all the way from Nashville.
1: Yeah. G'day, Ken. How are you?
0: Very well, thanks. Now, last year released your last single, Something Stronger, and we chatted about your album, The Prospector, which is being released today. So tell us a bit about the album, and then we'll jump onto the new single and chat about that.
1: Great. Yeah, my new album, The Prospector, well, its official release date is the 10th of July. That's right, which is what it is in Australia, which is great. And but it's also the 9th of July here in the United States. Well, I've been visiting family here in Ohio. My wife's originally from Ohio, and we've been visiting friends there and family. But I've also been working as a satellite base out of Nashville, where I've been performing in Georgia and Kentucky and around Tennessee in various locations. But I'm back here in Nashville again today, because tomorrow is actually the 10th of July here in the United States, and I'm in Nashville, and I happen to be debuting my album in America on the 10th of July, which is my release date at the Grand Ole Opry. So I can't believe how fortunate I am that that slot was available and offered to me. It was almost unbelievable. But I'm doing that, playing three songs tomorrow at the Opry. And then, but my album, The Prospector, we could take it like a further deep dive into what the songs are and why I called it The Prospector, if you'd like.
0: Absolutely, because last time we spoke, you mentioned, and I totally agree with you, there's a lack of Australian history, especially country-wise, when it comes to songs, and you mentioned that your influences when you were writing, because you now live out on a property in Tamworth, that there weren't really stories about Australian country and Australian stuff as such. So tell me more about the album and how you wrote the songs for it.
1: Yeah, sure. Thank you very much. I'd like to do that. Yeah, the Prospector album, it has an interesting beginning where I started off, you're right, with the song Something Stronger and, you know, and more upbeat sort of ideas I had for the album. But as it went along, I began to realise I had other songs with song titles like Gold Rush to Ghost Town. And then I had other songs that I'd written for the album with names like I've Got Eyes on It, like the military expression. And then I've got also songs on it called I'll See You Again, and another one called Looking Everywhere. So it suddenly occurred to me, and there's other songs as well on the album, quite a few songs, but that kind of relate to the idea of prospecting, of looking for things. And not necessarily gold or silver or mining, but in that sense, you know, you might be. But my album, The Prospect, is a little bit more introspective than that. I turn my idea around, and I decide to, yeah, choose a lot of the lyrics about looking for things in life. And it could be relationships, it could be, you know, just things you're looking for, or you're trying to understand a situation, or you know, that sort of thing, really, is what my album is kind of all about.
0: Fantastic. So the current single that you've just released, and we're going to get on very shortly, Rolling Home, and it's talking a little bit about the travelling experience, leaving for the first time, and as you said, lived experience, and appreciating the home life. Is that the right direction and just around the song?
1: Yeah, that's the main sentiment of the song Rolling Home. That's right, that my single's out currently. And it's been picked up too on US radio here, which is pretty exciting. But I think more so I've thought about it for years, about trying to put a song together that most of us in life, you know, when we come out of childhood or finish high school or whatever it is, you know, some of us get the idea of going somewhere else. It could be to just a different suburb in the same city where you live, or it could be a completely different state in Australia, or it could be other side of Australia, you know. Or you could go overseas where people speak different languages and, you know, if you, they might have a completely different culture, different food, you know, et cetera, et cetera. But what runs through my mind is for most of us who experience that, and if we've been fortunate enough to have lived in a home where people love us and cared about us and looked after our health, you know, and made sure we had a good education, et cetera, et cetera, at some point in your life, you look back on that, those moments in your life, and you realise just how fortunate you were, and you miss people, and you want to go home.
0: Absolutely. Now, you are touring and you're actually in Brisbane on the 6th of August at the Black Bear Lodge, where you'll obviously be showcasing this single and the album. Is it the same band, the same guys that you played with last year up at Lefty's?
1: Yeah, I think it is the same band that I had at Lefty's. Great band. And actually, two of the members of my performing band, Travis New and Ashley Leith, have been over here with me performing, and we will be performing again tomorrow night at the Grand Old Opry, which I'm pretty excited about. And that'll be the debut of my album, The Prospector, here in the United States. But Travis New and Ashley Leith will be playing with me, and I'm so pleased to have them on stage with me. And to be playing such an iconic venue as that. It's pretty mind-blowing. So, I feel pretty fortunate, actually.
0: Yeah. Well, looking forward to seeing you again live. Once again, 6th of August, Black Bear. We're going to get your new single, Rolling Home, on very shortly. Thanks for ringing in from overseas. Really appreciate your time. And you have a great songwriter pedigree with everything behind you, and the lyrics of the song speak to everybody, which I absolutely love. Been a pleasure to have you on the show again, and look forward to catching up again soon.
1: Good on you, Ken.
0: Let's get your latest single. Here's the latest by Andrew Farris, Rolling Home. You're with Kenny B on Australian Made.

What a great track by Living In. Monday it is, Australian made. You are with Kenny B. Well, they are playing up on the sunny coast 31st of this month, but if you haven't got tickets, bad luck, you've missed out. This is a regional tour and the tour is almost sold out. I'm lucky enough to be going to that gig, so I will give you the review on that once it's done. All right, coming up, this next band is in town on the 24th at Lefty's. I'm talking about the Filthy Animals, rotating lead singers, great Australian musos from different bands, Nickelback, scrap that. Anyway, great bands from Dragon, John Butler Trio, Choir Boys, etc. Where was I going with Nickelback? I don't know. Anyway, let's get this one on now. This is a cover of a Divinyl song, and hope you enjoy it as much as I do. Let's get it on. That last In Excess song, by the way, was a special request going out to Jared on Stratty. Thanks for listening in, Jared. You're with Kenny B.

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Oh, yeah, take it back to 1988. That was Big Pig with Breakaway. Really interesting band. I remember seeing them at Expo 88 on the River Stage, all decked out in these black aprons, and they had about four or five different drummers on the stage with the big Japanese drums. It was a sight to see. And I think they were the opening act for In Excess as well. So great times back in the day. Before that, we had some great new music. Newcastle Rockers, Sky's Law. Keep an eye out for them. They are going to be amazing and going to do some big things. That was their latest single, Invasive Species. Before that, a little bit of Chris Chaney from The Living End teaming up with the Baby Animals with Ace of Spades. Coming right up after this next track, and a word from our sponsors. Got another great interview from my Sunny Coast boys, the Friends, the Wave Raiders, with their great new single, and we're going to have a chat about that as well. You're with Kenny B on Bay FM, Australian made, baby.

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3: 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And as always, bringing you the best rock and the best sounds for local Australian music. You don't get much more local than my friends up on the sunny coast, the Wave Raiders. You guys have been very busy, and you've just released your new single, but what have you been up to? You've been writing new stuff and travelling around a bit, and what else is new?
4: Yeah, so we've been quite busy, haven't we? We've done the new single, Cage, which we worked on with Pete Robinson from Electric Mary, who's now also in the Screaming Jets, and also Rhett James from a Melbourne band called Among the Restless, which are an epic band.
5: Yeah, those guys are sick.
4: And, of course, our legendary producer, Steve James. And I think we're quite happy with how that track turned out. Yeah,
5: yeah,
4: yeah.
3: I'm very happy with it. I absolutely love it. It's that grunge sound, great guitarist, great vocals, and as usual. But people seem to forget the age of you guys. So 15, 16, and is it 17 now? What, have you just had a birthday the other day?
4: What are we? We're 14
5: to
4: 16. 14, 14 and 16.
5: Yeah.
4: So nearly.
3: Well, there you go. You guys have toured with some of the greats. And, of course, Cameron McClinchy from the Screaming Jets also mentored you. Pete Robinson's a good friend of mine, and he knows quite a bit about producing music, which is awesome. Tell me, what's behind this song? Why did you write it, and what's it about?
4: So really with Cage, it's about sort of being trapped inside a mental cage, hence the name Cage, and sort of reminiscing about like wanting to go back to the peace of mind of the past. Like we're kind of stuck in a future of people's expectations and what they want us to be, and we sort of want to break out of that.
3: That's a great message to have, because it's always good to be independent, and I think we're lacking a lot of that these days. Speaking of independent, you guys hit the news, both local and not local, a while ago when you decided to play an impromptu gig on the back of a ute on a beach at Double Island Point. How did that come about?
5: We've always loved going to Double Island, a great surf spot, great camping area. And we're, like, brainstorming on things to do to go viral or pick up the news. And we're like, why don't we go and play a gig at Double Island? It seemed crazy, but we got a couple mates. We built, like, this rant, like this stage on a trailer. We did all this preparation. We got there, we set up, and we just played.
4: And, what did your dad do, Jen?
6: We had to walk all the way up and down the beach going, like, there's this band of teenagers playing at the point of Double Island. Go check them out. They're on at 12.
4: Yeah, so we told everyone about it, and we got everyone there. And it was really fun, but it was bloody hot.
5: Yeah.
4: Like,
5: it was so hot that my drum kit, it bubbled, and it started to melt.
3: Wow, that is hot. Well, at least you're able to jump in the surf for a cool down after that. But it was you don't get more Australian than that, and people just pulling up in their utes and having a drink and watching a band on the sand.
4: Exactly, perfect way to celebrate Aussie Day. And the other thing is, yeah, we jumped in, we wanted to cool off, and something happened to Jaden.
6: I got caught in a rip.
3: Oh, no.
6: Good mate. Our good mate, Thomas Field Mitchell, who was there that day, he saved my life, yeah?
4: Yeah, he paddled out on his board and saved you, didn't he?
6: Yeah.
4: Yep. Oh, yeah.
3: Well, good that you're still with us. So you guys have a gig coming up shortly at Moffat Beach. That is your local hometown. Tell us what you've got planned there.
4: So pretty much to celebrate the new single, we thought, well, we got to have a single launch event, but We're doing it a bit differently this time. It's going to be at a secret location. It's going to be on Sunday.

0: Saturday, the 26th of July. Yes, it'll be at Moffat Beach. And it's going to be very limited numbers. So you have to buy a ticket through our website to actually get the location of the gig. They'll be sent out 1 week out. And I think it's going to be pretty fun. It's going to be something definitely different and pretty cool. Bit intimate too.
1: Good stuff. Well, you guys certainly break the mould as independent individuals that have a great rocking sound, but it's an old sound. It's an 80s great rock sound, but, of course, you've got these influential 80s rockers around you helping you out as well. Guys, thank you very much for joining me today. We're going to get your new single on right now.
0: Thanks so much for having us.
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Bay FM, across the Bayside and beyond. You're with Kenny B on Australian Made. Hope you enjoyed that. That was great new music by the Sunny Coast Boys Wave Raiders. Make sure you keep listening out for them. They are bound for big things. 14, 15 and 16 years of age. What were we doing in our youth? Definitely not playing and thrashing a guitar like that. Here's a great song by Kingsword. Let's get it on.

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0: 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I see a lot of things at gigs, dogs, nudity, clowns, but mostly people having a good time and a few drinks. What I'd hate to see is someone getting behind the wheel after they've been drinking. So if you plan a drink, plan ahead. Arrange a designated driver who won't drink or stay the night at a friend's place.
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8: 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Thank you so much for listening tonight. I hope you enjoyed the great music, the interviews with two fabulous Australian bands. 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All right, we're going to finish rocking out with a little bit of Vines, The Angels, and a Melbourne band called Southern River Band. 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Thanks for tuning in. 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

Hey, hey, and welcome to Michelle's Time Mix on Bay FM 100.3, The Rhythm of the Bay. I'm Michelle, and in our first hour tonight, we're hopping into the musical time machine and heading way back to the fabulous 70s. We've got some absolute crackers lined up, a fantastic set of Aussie classics to make you sing loud and proud, and of course, a few of the usual suspects dropping by, Bon Jovi, The Angels, and Meatloaf. Honestly, this playlist has a little bit of everything, whether you're dancing around the kitchen, cruising along the waterfront, or pretending you still fit into your flares, I've got you covered. So turn it up, sing like nobody's listening, and let's make Monday night a whole lot more fun. Stay right here with Michelle's Time Mix on Bay FM 100.3, The Rhythm of the Bay. Let's kick things off with another great song from Queen and Fat Bottom Girls.

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9: The music world lost one of its truly unforgettable voices this week with the passing of Bonnie Tyler at the age of 75. Her distinctive raspy vocals gave us some incredible songs over the years, and tonight I'd like to pay tribute with one of my favourites, Holding Out for a Hero. 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
3: And the great tunes just keep on coming. Up next, I've got a beautiful song from Eva Cassidy, especially for MSC. I hope you're listening. Then we'll crank things up with a bit of Bon Jovi before catching up with Smokey, who, as far as we know, are still not living next door to Alice. If you know where Alice disappeared to, you can let me know. I reckon she's been avoiding the neighbours for years. 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

Come on. I can wait all night. What's it gonna be, boy? Yes or no? What's it gonna be, boy? Yes or no?

Welcome back to the second and final hour of Michelle's Time Mix on Bay FM 100.3, The Rhythm of the Bay. We kicked off tonight with some great timeless classics, and now it's time to fast forward into the 2000s. I've got a great mix lined up, including Fountains of Wayne, Kelly Clarkson, Asia, the Jonas Brothers, and plenty more to keep you singing along. We're getting things underway with Billy Currington telling us to bring it on over. And then it's time to turn up the energy with BTS and their massive hit Dynamite. So whether you're relaxing at home or still out and about, stick with me. There's another hour of great music coming your way on Bay FM 100.3, The Rhythm of the Bay.

0: Well, here's a question for you. What a man gotta do? Apparently, the Jonas Brothers have a few ideas, and if that doesn't work out, don't worry. Kelly Clarkson is standing by to remind us that what doesn't kill you makes you stronger. It's basically life advice wrapped up in a catchy pop song. So turn it up, sing it loud, and if the neighbours join in, well, that's probably just a bonus. 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
1: Here's one that's been hiding in the music vault for a while. 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Then we'll play Billy Joel and his beautiful comeback single, Turn the Lights Back On. It's proof that some artists never lose their magic. They just take a really, really long coffee break. Stay right here with

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0: Well, that's all we have time for on Michelle's Time Mix this week. Thanks so much for hanging out with me. I always love your company, and I hope you've had as much fun listening as I've had playing the music. 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I'll leave you with three great tracks to finish the night in style. Asia with Heat of the Moment, Underneath the Radar, and then we'll wrap it all up with Stumbling In. Until next time, be kind, stay safe, keep smiling, and if you happen to come stumbling in, at least make it look like you meant to. 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

0: Hi, it's Ranger Stacy. Wondering where the reptiles have gone? Because they are cold-blooded, reptiles and amphibians have a very cool physiological survival strategy known as brumation to cope with the winter chill. Heart rate, metabolism, and breathing slow right down, and so does their appetite. Isn't nature wonderful?
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0: 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I got some money in my pocket. I
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1: Taking a quick run through the latest forecast for the Bayside. A cool start to the morning with a top today near 10. Skies stay clear later today with light breezes around the suburbs. Those clear conditions hold through the afternoon, feeling crisp but bright. Clear skies continue into tonight with another chilly evening on the way. Tomorrow warms up nicely, heading for around 20 with sunny skies. Right now in Mount Cotton, it's 9. That's the latest weather update, thanks to Totally Workwear, locally owned and operated. 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

And George Harrison actually produced that song, and he even played slide guitar on the recording. And that was Badfinger with Day After Day. Good morning and welcome to 100.3 Bay FM. I'm Rob Weeks, and it's great to have you company this Tuesday morning. And whether you're getting ready for work, heading home after a night shift, or just easing into the day with your first coffee, thank you for choosing 100.3 Bay FM to start your morning. And let's get it started with the mighty, mighty Boomstones and the impression that I get. Good morning.

0: And Danny Hoffman, who was the lead singer of that band, he went off and had a career as a Hollywood film composer. Ongo Bongo with Stay. You're listening to 100.3 Bay FM. And don't forget, this Saturday, Tony T will be taking G'day It's Saturday on the road with a live broadcast from the Get On Board Boat Expo at the Royal Queensland Yacht Squadron at 578 Royal Esplanade in Manly. Tony will be broadcasting live and he'll be there from 8 a.m. until midday. And the expo runs from Friday right through until Sunday, showcasing a fantastic range of boats, marine products and displays. So best of all, this is the best part, entry is free. So if you're heading along, make sure you drop in and say g'day to Tony and the team at the expo.
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0: And that song did make the top 40 in the United States and helped the band cement themselves in the late 2000 for pop rock. And that was Boys Like Girls with Love Dunk. I'm Rob Weeks. You're on 100.3 Bay FM. There's plenty of great music still to come this morning, including a country rock classic, a few songs that you might not have heard in a little while. That's what makes 100.3 Bay FM the soundtrack to your morning.
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And that's what they say about me. And that was Robert Palmer with Simply Irresistible. Well, that's all from me for another Sunrise. Thank you for spending part of your Tuesday morning with me. I hope you have a fantastic day ahead. Stay tuned because Bongo is up next for your breakfast, bringing you more great music and plenty of laughs to keep your morning rolling along. I'm Rob Weeks. Thank you for listening to 100.3 Bay FM, the rhythm of the Bay. You have a great Tuesday and I'll see you tomorrow.

0: 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You need to possess trade qualification, high quality panel beating skills, along with a flexible, can-do attitude, a manual driver's licence and a desire and passion to continuously develop your skill set. Other requirements include flexibility, able to demonstrate honesty and reliability, have a strong team mindset and an open manual driving licence. Workfast and Redland Bay are wanting dump truck operators. You will be operating a dump truck in different weather conditions, assisting the team when necessary, as well as doing ad hoc duties as assigned by the site supervisor. You must have over 2 years' experience, Australian C-Class full driver's licence, along with excavator, dozer, roller and HR licence, and be able to provide a clean National Police clearance, and a Moxie ticket is essential. Workfast embraces diversity and encourages applications from people with disability. And if you have any support or access requirements, they encourage you to advise them at the time of application. And if you have a job to promote, email the details to jobline at bayfm.org.au and I'll advertise it free on air. 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

0: Kate Bush on Bay FM and cloud busting. No clouds as I look outside the Bay FM window, just the start to a magnificent sunrise at 6:37 this morning, and the sun will set at 10 minutes past 5. High tide coming in at 9:14, 1.8 of a metre. Water temperature will be sitting around 20 degrees if you desire a chilly dip. Take us into traffic. Coming up, this is Talking Heads.
1: Well, we know
0: they're on the road to nowhere. Good morning.

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1: Good morning, everybody. As we check on this flow of traffic early, if you're making your way through on the gateway northbound, it's been a bit patchy in the last couple of days. I thought it'd be a bit better, but that movement of traffic through northbound, through Mount Gravatt Capalabar Road from the merge last couple of days hasn't been good. There's a bit of road work around the Port of Brisbane motorway that continues as well. The inbound run from Capalabar looking good early and no real issues there. School holiday traffic, so it should be a fair bit lighter. It does look good later in the mornings. That's early surge. Certainly looking pretty good through Carindale, Camp Hill and that inbound flow. It's Jay, that is the latest traffic. More for you soon on 100.3 Bay FM.
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Exercise. Well, we've got to look on the bright side, don't we? Because exercise boosts immunity during the cold and flu season. So why not head outdoors? Great way to get some vitamin D, to get some vitamin C into you. Have some citrus and tomato juice, very rich in vitamin C. I love to start the day with a warm glass of lemon, ginger and honey tea. Now, always on my kitchen bench, I have a bowl of lemons. I know what you're thinking, bongos, cocktails. Well, the answer is yes and no. Lemons are also high in vitamin C. The acid helps prevent kidney stones. So there's a fact. It's not a fun fact. But it is a fact. Coming up, we've got a classic track from Led Zeppelin, Misty Mountain Hop. This is Rag & Bone Man and Pink. Anyway, away from here, 24 minutes to 7. Good morning.

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Doug Parkinson in Focus. Dear Prudence, originally recorded by the Beatles. Take us to top of the hour, Westlife. This is Jeff St. John in the Id. You got me humming on Bay FM. Good morning.

0: And welcome to the second hour of the Bay Brekkie program. I'm Bongo with you right up till 9 o'clock this morning. We have a traffic alert for you, a Camp Hill area. Traffic jam from Allenby Street to Will Street, Stanley Road. You can expect a 5 minute delay. Coming up, we've got Steve Winwood, Spanish dancer. Good morning.
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2: Morning, everybody. A few issues around earlier just causing us delays. If you're trying to make your way through Moreton Bay Road at Capalabar, a multi-vehicle accident through there. There's lanes reduced. That's if you're heading towards Chandler. Moreton Bay Road through Capalabar, going to be affected there. And an earlier problem at Manly Road, Wakerley. Traffic lights playing up through that section as well. It's going to be a little bit of a more difficult run. If you can use Old Cleveland Road to avoid that run through into Capalabar, it's going to save your time also, or that flow of traffic on Mount Cotton Road, and avoid that as well. We'll keep an eye on all of that for you. 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

You're tuned to Bay FM 100.3, Brekkie Program, with me, Bongo. The album show with PC and Chris, it's on this Thursday night, the 16th of July, from 7 till 10pm. So pop that one in your diary, featuring debut albums from America, Bad Company, George Thorogood and Wings Live Over America. Also some very lively infotainment with this day in music segment, so don't forget to tune in to one of Bay FM's longest standing programs. You may even hear some album tracks for the first time. Take us into state news, Freddie Mercury, Living on My Own. Good morning, 26 minutes.

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1: This is ANU's Queensland. I'm Lee Harrison. The inquest into a fatal mid-air chopper collision on the Gold Coast has heard the crash could have been avoided if the pilot had looked right. Steve Barker explains.
2: Pilot Ashley Jenkinson, UK tourists Ronald and Diane Hughes, and New South Wales tourist Vanessa Tadros were killed when two SeaWorld helicopters collided near the Gold Coast theme park in 2023. SeaWorld Helicopters chief executive Brett Newman told a Brisbane inquest yesterday that he believed pilot Jenkinson was totally distracted by the front row passengers on the Joy flight looking left at boats. The inquest also heard Mr. Jenkinson had an interest in cocaine, but his drug use was not known to his employer. The inquest will continue for a fortnight. Steve Barker, Air News.
1: Police are investigating a fatal hit-and-run in Logan. A 20-year-old man died after he was struck by a vehicle on Middle Road in Greenbank around 8:45 last night. The vehicle left the scene before authorities arrived. A teenage boy will front court today accused of a schoolyard stabbing in Cairns. It's alleged a physical altercation broke out between the two 15-year-olds yesterday when one of the boys sustained a wound to his abdomen. He was transported to hospital in a stable condition. The accused fled the scene and was later charged with acts intended to cause grievous bodily harm. New data shows house sales in Queensland fell almost 40% in the second quarter of 2026. InfoTrack has released its latest property market update, analysing sales from April to June this year. Chief Operating Officer Lee Bailey says several factors are at play.
3: Interest rate rises, global tensions, but buyers are definitely taking longer to make decisions. I think they're being much more disciplined now than maybe where they were about a year ago, and really thinking hard about what they're paying for, where they're paying for it, and what the long-term opportunity is.
1: The chief executive of Queensland's second biggest local government is facing an internal review. Gold Coast councillors set to vote today on whether to launch an investigation into Tim Baker and his leadership team's executive performance and effectiveness following a controversial restructure. Grey nomads are encouraging other travellers to hit the road to see the beauty of the outback. With more on that story, Peter Jones.
4: Outback Queensland's tourism season kicked off with low visitor numbers after road closures and events were cancelled due to heavy rain earlier in the year. With the region open for business, tourists are now making their way through northwest Queensland, kick-starting a seemingly quieter season. Grey nomads say they'd rather hit the road for an adventure, supporting small country towns along the way rather than sitting around at home all winter. Mount Isa Mayor Peter McRae says she's hoping people just don't see these towns as places that you pass through on the way to somewhere else, but become part of the destination. Peter Jones, Air News.
1: To sport now, and the Broncos will be at near full strength for Thursday night's NRL showdown with the Panthers. Utility Billy Walters is available for selection for the first time this year after overcoming a knee injury. Prop Payne Haas says the Premiers have the team to end their 8-game

0: losing streak.
1: It's expectation on us and to do our job, and especially with everyone back with Walshy, Paddy, all them kind of blokes, Reno. No more excuses.
0: And Cowboys centre Tom Chester has entered an early guilty plea for his careless high tackle on Manly's Tolu Kula. He cops a $3,000 fine. This is Air News Queensland.
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AFM Brekkie with Devo. We have a new traffic alert for you if you're in the Mount Cravat area. Mount Cravat to Mount Cravat Capalabar Road. You can expect a 2-minute delay. This is Brian McKnight and I'll be back at 1. Good morning.

0: 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It's school drop-off time, and reduced speed zones are now active around primary, high schools and colleges. 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

A very young Rick Springfield. That was recorded when he was 22 years of age. He's now 76 and he's going to speak to the sky. Welcome to the third hour of the Bay Berkey program. You're with me, Bongo. Coming up this hour, I've got some great tunes for you. Kim Wilde, Boney M. Now it's Tina Arena. Chains, good morning, 8 minutes past 8.

0: 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It's school drop-off time, and reduced speed zones are now active around primary, high schools and colleges. 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

Get on board the Boat Expo. 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Herbie, the outside broadcast fan, we'll be there. Let's take a look at our traffic to get us there, Wolf Mother. Woman, good morning. Hope your morning's going well.

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2: Morning, everybody. Early a multi-vehicle accident through Moreton Bay Road at Capalabar has managed to clear. Still a heavy run if you're travelling through Redland Bay Road in the northbound direction trying to get up towards Capalabar. Expect some delays through that stretch and that run as well through from Chandler. Delays there this morning all the way through back towards the old Cleveland Road merge nearly to get to the gateway. So that's a heavy run. Gateway itself, difficult from the merge to Malcolm-Capalabar Road. Then through Old Cleveland towards the Port of Brisbane. A difficult morning. Manly Road, that looks heavier. You're back to New Cleveland Road. A few roadworks through Tingalpa as well. The Wynnum Road section actually okay and pretty good Cannon Hill Morningside as you push beyond that point as well. 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

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Country tune for your Tuesday morning. This is Maddie and Tay, Girl in a Country Song. Country music was good morning. In the making of this song.

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It's school drop-off time, and reduced speed zones are now active around primary, high schools and colleges. Please observe these reduced speed zones and respect the safety of our young Baysiders. Another community announcement from Bay FM. 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

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I'm out of here. 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Cameron for your 3 hours of a great mix of music and some fun facts. A comfortable home is a good source of happiness. It ranks immediately after health and a good conscience. Take us to the top of the hour. Bon Jovi. This is Richard Marx. One more try. Have yourself a great day. Catch you in the morning.

Okay, now have you finished this time? Yes, they have. I wasn't going to fall for it the first time. Good morning, Cameron Keller with you on Bay FM 100.3. It's great to have your company this morning on this beautiful Tuesday morning. Isn't it absolutely stunning? Over the next 3 hours, right through until midday, we'll be taking a musical journey through the 60s right through to the 2000s. So let's make the most of your Tuesday morning. Thanks for joining me right here on Bay FM. For all you Sherbet fans, got something for you in about 10 minutes. Also, we've got The Killers, Steve Earle and REM all up before 10 o'clock. Now, Don Henley is the voice behind the Eagles. Such songs as Hotel California and Desperado was a fabulous, fabulous singer. He also wasn't a slouch when he did it on his own either. We've got one of his up soon. But first, they might have only had one hit, but what a hit it was. Video Killed the Radio Star launched the Buggles right into music history as the first video ever played on MTV. 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Great to have your company this morning.

0: That's the Beach Boys there with California Dreaming. Yeah, it's their cover of the Mama and Papa song. They do a great job, don't they? Coming up next, it's a band that, actually a bit of a story to it. A friend of mine used to be in a band with his brother in the early 70s, and they were, you know, a rock band, and their claim to fame was that they supported Sherbet one day at Festival Hall. He said the screaming, even then, and they were the support act, he said it scared them. And my mate was the drummer. He was behind all the other fellas. So I can't imagine what it was like for Sherbet. They're up next with Summer Love. You're on Bay FM, heart and soul of the Bay.
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And I'm still coming to grips with that song there. 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

0: 100.3 Bay FM, and if REM thought it was a mad world in 2003 when they recorded that, I don't know what they think about now. Coming up next, The Cure, Friday I'm in Love. You're on Bay FM, Cameron Keller with you. It's great to have your company on a Tuesday morning.
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After the news, Concrete Blonde, Rag & Bone Man and Pink with a fabulous duet and Roxy Music. To take us up to the news, Seal, Kiss From A Rose. 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
1: Hello there, I'm Sean Bindley. BHP has one last chance to reach a deal with unions before workers walk off the job later this week. Chelsea Bowden reports.
2: Pay negotiations between the mining giant and its workers have been ongoing since October. Eight bargaining meetings have so far failed to reach an agreement. BHP's latest offer included a 16% pay increase over 4 years and improved allowances. If today's ninth meeting doesn't end in a deal, members of the combined ports union have vowed to stop work for 8 hours on Thursday. The move would cost BHP tens of millions of dollars in revenue. The company says it remains committed to bargaining in good faith, but has called in the Fair Work Commission for help. Chelsea Bowden, Perth.
1: The US president has announced the reinstatement of a naval blockade on Iranian ships in the Strait of Hormuz and a 20% toll on all cargo passing through the waterway. The move comes as the United States and Iran continues to exchange military strikes, with Iran's Revolutionary Guard targeting US bases in four countries overnight and the Pentagon confirming a new wave of offensive operations against Iranian military sites. Oil prices have surged more than 4%, with the number of vessels transiting the strait falling to a five-week low. Jagriti Dave is in Washington.
3: He said the US will be called the guardian of the Hormuz Strait, and he's charging for it. He wants a rate of 20% on all cargo shipped. And he said that this is for any and all costs necessary to do the job of providing safety and security to this very volatile part of the world. And he says this is going to start immediately, but the process of how this is going to be implemented, it's unclear.
1: A report has found high levels of lead still present in children at Broken Hill in New South Wales' far west. About a third of children in the city aged 1 to 4 have a level above national guidelines. State Greens MP Kate Fairman says the government needs to do more to address the problem.
4: We don't get any more investment or any more action from them. Basically, there needs to be a hell of a lot more done to bring the lead levels down.
1: Queensland police are searching for a driver involved in a fatal hit and run in Logan. Lachlan Gray has the details.
5: A 20-year-old man sustained critical injuries and died at the scene after he was struck by a vehicle on Middle Road in Greenbank last night. Police believe the crash occurred around 8:45 near the intersection with Andrew Road. The driver and any occupants left the scene before authorities arrived. Investigators are working to identify all persons involved and are appealing to anyone with information or who may have relevant dashcam footage to come forward. Lachlan Gray reporting.
1: There are calls for an investigation into the death of an Australian man in a Balinese detention centre. Lee Harrison has more.
6: 39-year-old Perth man Cameron Hughes was taken into custody on Friday after allegedly breaching his visa conditions. Local authorities in Bali say they're investigating whether he suffered a cardiac arrest. In a statement, Mr. Hughes' family say their focus is on understanding what happened in the lead-up to his death and what assistance he received. The Department of Foreign Affairs and Trade is providing consular assistance to the family. Lee Harrison, Air News.
1: The Australian dollar is buying 69.1 US cents. This is it.
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1: This weekend, the NRL will celebrate the players, coaches and volunteers who continue to blaze a trail for future generations of women in rugby league. Air News' Sarah Patterson reports.
7: Some of the NRLW's biggest stars have reflected on the rapid growth of the women's game ahead of this weekend's Women in League round. When the round was first launched, the NRLW competition was nothing more than a dream with limited pathways for women to play the game. 20 years on, rugby league is now Australia's most watched women's sport. This weekend's round will celebrate the important role women have played in the progression of the competition. Sarah Patterson, S-Sport.
1: Meanwhile, Payne Haas has emphatically ruled out switching his test allegiance back to Australia for this year's Rugby League World Cup. There had been reports Haas was considering ending his stint with Samoa. The Broncos enforcer, though, shutting down the speculation.
8: I made my decision last year to move to Samoa from Australia, and the kind of person I am, I wouldn't do that and backflip on him. So I want to represent my mum and my grandmother and my granddad as well, and there's no way in hell I'll do that.
1: In AFL news, Saturday's game in Perth will have special significance for West Coast defender Brandon Stasevich. If he pulls up well from an ankle injury, it'll be his first game against Brisbane, with whom he won two premierships. Stasevich says he hasn't thought about it too much yet.